0: switch.
1: How many times do I have to tell you? Even when you're crying, you're beautiful too.
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0: I make it exactly 3:30 now for a Monday afternoon. Without any further ado, let's play you a local artist then, and this time it's the turn of Baudelaire with their song Prayers.
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Just after 10 past four now, Monday afternoon, you're with Switch Radio, made for Birmingham. This is Andy Noakes saying hello, welcome to the last hour of today's afternoon show. We've almost made it to the evening. It was Beyonce just now, of course, with Halo, and also you heard All Saints and I Know Where It's At. Well, I know we've got a local artist coming up at 4:30. It's our Midlands Music Guarantee on the way at around about that point. And also I'll be delving into the Midlands Magazine for one final time, digging out a local event of interest, and that'll be in around half an hour from now. I'll also tell you who is on for the rest of your Monday here on Switch 2, and loads of tunes to help you along the way, including this one, a recent one from Kings of Leon. This is Radioactive. When

So I am going to play that every single day until I get sick of it. It's Duran Duran, but not Duran Duran. It's called Duran Duran, and it's by Vice, and I'm going to play it every single day. Teddy Swims' new record on the way for you ahead of our Rhythm Method.

With a cover of Dido's White Flag, that was Pomplemousse, who are American indie duo Natalie Dawn and Jack Conte. And before that was Vanessa Carlton with her cover of the Rolling Stones' Paint It Black from her 2002 album Be Not Nobody. You're listening to the Secondhand Songs Radio Show. I'm Al Galpin, and I have more great colourful covers coming up for you before the end of the show, including tracks from Black Sabbath and The Cure. But up next on our rainbow is the colour violet. So here with a cover of Coldplay's Violet Hill is Pendulum.

to Soul Man with the Soul Tunes. From classic soul to Motown. To the funky disco. 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

0: from his bedroom. And everybody's calling me, but my phone don't work and his phone don't work and his...
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